is my final serenade. He is a gun and he is a blade. He is a picture that I saved too long. He is

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But I'm here to tell you, there's something else. The afterworld. A world of never-ending happiness. You can always see the sun.

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My bad, never got the memo. That you never have fun while you're in the limo. Yeah, you wanna ride in the six. You wanna dine in the six. But when I lean for the kiss, you said I'll probably.